0: Mais qui ce camarade? 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
1: I want to deal with a bigger insult, man. The heat, the heat, the heat, the heat, the heat.
2: It's coming down hard. We got to get our shit together.
3: It's time to go left and not right. Gotta get it together forever. Gotta get it together for brothers. Gotta get it together.

0: Gather for sisters, for mothers and fathers and dead niggas, for non-conformists, one-hitter quitters, for Tyson types, for shade figures. Let's get it together, come on, let's make it.
1: Gotta make it,
0: to make it,
1: to make it,
0: to make it,
1: to make something happen.
0: To make something happen.
1: To make something happen.
0: Let's make something happen.
1: Word to Viper, gonna bring it to the overlord. Drake and Cisco, chillin' with the gold microphone cords. And we grip our balls every time we stuntin' on tour.

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Gotta get it together for sisters. For mothers and fathers and dead niggas. For non-conformers, one hit or quitters. For Tyson types and Che figures. Let's make something happen. Let's make something happen. Let's make something happen. Let's make something happen. Gotta get it together for brothers. Gotta get it together for sisters. For mothers and fathers and dead niggas. For non-conformers, one hit or quitters. For Tyson types and Che figures. Make, make, make. Let's make something happen. Let's make something happen. Let's make something happen. Let's make something happen.

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What the fuck do I think of you? 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
1: Who roll?
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1: Blazing fire.
0: Stop your bitching. 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What we tell them?
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1: What?
0: Got them hooked, take a look. A nigga never ever gonna miss you, girl.
1: What?
0: Get it understood, you looking good.
1: I can make it, make it, make it.

0: Angel, but she want me for my peso. 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So I smash in the Range Rover. Beep, beep, then I add it to the payroll. Smoke another dub with a cousin and a bro. But I won't say it slow. Miss, I'm representing the people, it won't grow. So I carry lethal weapons and beat you to post though. Where we gon' go, where we ever gon' go? To the highest of the Horus eye. Fuck thoughts, I am going to the
1: No reply.
0: Yeah. Fly by zombies.
1: Day Trotter. My voice is gone. I sound like Michael
0: South by Southwest.
1: All the way from Brooklyn.

You know, I'm talking about the revolution when it comes. It's gonna be real. Yeah, it's gonna be real. That's right, it's gonna be real. Yeah.

0: Yo, so where is he, man? You know.
1: He said he'd be here, Holmes. Damn, he's a little late, but I thought, you know, he's pretty fit, man. He'll be here. Just wait.
0: It's some good shit, man.
1: Man, the dude said the shit was powerful and shit.
0: Man, I hope he's got some good shit, man, because he's late. It's 5 o'clock.
1: He's going to be here, or he's going to be here, on.
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Nobody would listen. Y'all would just listen. 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
0: And if your mind wanders off, bring your attention back to your hand. 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